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2: Hey, my intelligent friends, do you need to solve a tough problem or just get your creative juices flowing? Take a brisk walk. Better yet, go for a run or hit the gym for some resistance training. The best ideas do often come when we're exercising. It's now a fact. This is according to researchers this time at Israel's Bar Ilan University. The reason? They say because exercise does send more oxygenated blood to the brain, which boosts focus and concentration. Plus, the meditative effect of putting one foot in front of the other lets the mind relax and wander, making you more likely to come up with a solution you might not have thought of otherwise. During the study, participants did free association word exercises, and half the participants

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0: Get ready for some new sleep intelligence. If you don't wake up feeling rested, experts are saying the reason is likely right there on your nightstand. It's your phone. A new study from the consulting company Deloitte found that one-third of adults check their phones if they wake up in the middle of the night. And among millennials age 35 and under, half of them check their phones if they wake up at night. And it's not just the blue light that makes it harder to fall back asleep. It's that when we check our phones in the middle of the night, we end up reading and responding to work emails, sending text messages, or tweeting. And not only does that wake your brain up on a cognitive level, the radiation emitted by your phone, it stimulates the metabolism in your brain. This comes from the Journal of the American Medical Association. In really basic terms, cell phone signals make your brain active when it should be resting. Even just swiping your finger on your phone activates brain cells. Get the phone out of the bedroom if you can.
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0: 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The reason? It soothes your heart. So research from Johns Hopkins found that people who drink between 1 and 3 cups of tea a day have less calcium buildup in their arteries, which makes them 35% less likely to have a heart attack or stroke than those who don't drink tea. It's time to fire up the green or the black tea.
2: IFYL. The intelligence for your life.
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0: If you find yourself thinking something like, I can't handle this, turn it into a question and ask yourself, can I handle this? 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Lift yourself. In fact, the pull-up targets more muscles than any other upper body exercise, and they're really hard.
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21: 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Yes, I'm nosy. 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Yes, I'm nosy. 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

0: My name is John Tesh. This is Intelligence for Your Life. I know we talk a lot about sleeping, sleep intelligence on this show, but boy, it's connected to everything, right? To your relationship, to your midsection. Lack of sleep can cause weight gain, to your job. So if you have trouble sleeping, here we go with another tip. Experts say forget about using sleeping pills and take more walks instead. Listen to this. According to the American Academy of Sleep Medicine, over-the-counter sleeping pills will leave you feeling even more tired the next day because many of them contain antihistamines, which frequently lead to daytime drowsiness. But research in the Journal of Sleep Research found that insomniacs who got 30 minutes of moderate intensity exercise on most days, they fell asleep faster and slept longer than those who didn't exercise, meaning no pills, no side effects. Why would exercise improve sleep so dramatically? It helps your brain regulate your internal clock. That leaves you feeling drowsy at bedtime, like you're supposed to. Exercise also helps reduce the stress and anxiety that can keep you awake, helps you build stronger muscles, which make it easier to breathe even as you sleep. Try this. Walking, mild exercise, it works.
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2: 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We'll talk about the reasons for this change so you can protect your heart health next.
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0: John Tesh back with you. Don't miss this piece of health intelligence. It used to be incredibly rare for anybody under the age of 40 to have a heart attack. It's changing. According to the American College of Cardiology this week, although rates of heart attacks in people age 65 and up are declining, heart attacks among people under age 40 are climbing steadily. Why? First, we're getting heavier and we're staying that way. The number of obese kids has tripled since the 1970s, and heavy kids tend to become heavy adults. There's also been a decrease in the amount of physical activity kids and young adults are getting as they spend more time on technology. Extra weight makes the heart work harder, of course. Another reason for the rise in heart attacks among younger adults, stress is hitting younger. 22 to 40-year-olds are the most stressed out demographic of all, and that can lead to blood clots and high blood pressure and bad health habits that contribute to heart attacks, drugs, alcohol. We are not here to freak you out, but these statistics are very real. I call it motivation to make some changes if you feel like you need to.
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2: That's where Never Give Up comes from. I wasn't Brock. I wasn't Roman. I wasn't Dwayne. I was last.
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0: Cause I gotta have faith. Ooh, I gotta have faith. Cause I gotta have faith.
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0: Let's talk sleep, shall we? Experts at UC Davis reporting that because of all the extra stress in our world, more people than ever are fighting a serious loss of sleep. Angela Drake is a clinical professor in the Department of Behavioral Sciences. She says this is a problem across all age groups, and the increase is enormous. Basically, the added stress tells your brain there's a threat in your environment that keeps your brain on high alert, high threat alert, which, of course, isn't conducive to sleep. So here are some tips, quick tips, to help you get the rest you need. First, don't lie awake in bed at night, or it could become a habit. Instead, if you've been in bed awake for 20 minutes, can't go to sleep, get up and do something else relaxing, like reading or journaling, until you start to feel drowsy, and you will. And then Dr. Drake recommends something that I use before concerts. It's called box breathing. It'll calm your mind down. Just breathe in through your nose for 4 counts, hold your breath for 4 counts, exhale slowly through your mouth for 4 counts, and then wait for 4 counts and breathe in again. It's pretty simple. And visualize a box, tracing one side of the square for each 4-second interval. And repeat box breathing until you feel calm, relaxed, and ready for sleep. Again, I've tried this many times, and it works.
2: Intelligence for your life.
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0: like it. Rhyme, no diggity, no doubt. Yeah. Black Street Productions. We out, ride. We out, we out.
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1: Welcome back to Intelligence for Your Life. And check this out. Apparently, it's now okay if we become a weekend warrior and only have time to exercise on the weekends. According to a recent study in the Journal of the American Medical Association that we just found, what really matters is that we get 150 minutes of moderate exercise per week. So an hour of hiking on Saturday, an hour-long bike ride on Sunday, and a few brisk dog walks will get you to your goal. And that 150 minutes of exercise, it's linked to a lower risk of death from all causes, including heart disease and cancer. Now, this is big. This recent study tells us it holds true whether you only sweat on the weekends or you spread those exercise sessions out through the week. Yes, it's now okay for me and you to be a weekend warrior.
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0: Welcome to the John Tesh Radio Show. You're in the middle of Intelligence for Your Life. And yes, I am learning right along with you. Here's some good stuff. It used to be that people wanted media rooms with a huge screen for watching movies and sports. I sort of lived through that era. Now, it turns out the ultimate luxury in a home is having your own spa room with features like a salon and a massage table, plunge pools, and design-wise, it looks like a high-end resort. Now, Business Insider, they studied this. They say people are investing more time and money into their health and longevity. And architects and interior designers are getting requests for wellness spaces with cold plunges and hyperbaric chambers. Those are oxygen chambers. For example, in Architectural Digest, a recent poll found that more than one in three average North Americans earning an average salary said they plan to spend their extra money on improving their health. That can be anything from an experience shower with different aromas and water filters to a meditation space or a gym with a ballet bar. That's the big trend now.
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0: And coming up, career and language expert Kate Bugard says eliminating just one word from our vocabulary will make us a whole lot happier and more successful at the same time. Don't miss this.
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0: Here's a pretty simple and maybe even surprising way to be happier and more successful. We got to stop using the word sure. So when the boss asks you to take on a new project or a friend asks if you'll help them move, sure. Career expert Kate Bugard says, sure is a half-hearted, non-committal way of saying yes. And when you say, sure, what most people hear is, I'm not thrilled about it, but I'll guess I'll do it anyway. Put it this way. If you ask somebody to marry you, would you rather hear yes or sure? It's why language experts recommend cutting the word sure right out of your vocabulary, because most people prefer hearing definitive answers like yes or no. And typically when we say, yes, I'd be happy to, it makes us feel happier because we're not only being decisive, we're being positive. But what if you're in a situation where you can't say no, like at work? In that case, Bugard says most bosses would prefer hearing honesty over the word sure. So say something like, yes, I'll take on that project. I do have a lot on my plate already, so I'll need to put other tasks aside. Bugard says it may not change your boss's mind, but you're going to come across a lot better than saying sure.
2: Intelligence for your life.
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0: Let's talk sleep again here on the Intelligence for Your Life program. How did you sleep last night? If you got 5 hours or less, get ready to see the doctor more often, because being a short sleeper, it makes us a lot more likely to get sick. This is a new study from UC San Francisco that found that people who sleep 5 hours or less are 17% more likely to catch a cold and 15% more likely to get an infection like the flu, pneumonia, even ear infections. That's because quality sleep is vital to keeping our immune system strong and efficient, and we need to be getting 7 or more hours of sleep a night. The researchers say our doctors need to take sleep assessments during primary care visits from now on, just like they measure our blood pressure and weight, because sleep, it is certainly just as important when it comes to our overall health.
2: Intelligence for your life.
0: All right, if you want to dig deeper, I have a free sleep score at Tesh.com. 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It's free. It looks at your bedtime habits, your wake-ups, and how rested you feel, and then it gives you a plan for tonight. 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
0: Right, here we go with some crucial relationship intel. Stay with me here. A list of things you should never say when you're fighting. They come from relationship expert Elena Furman. First, I give up. When an argument's not going your way, you may be tempted to throw in the towel. But a defeatist attitude won't help you resolve the issue, says our expert. Even worse, you're saying your partner's feelings don't really matter or that you're checked out of the relationship. It's better to say, you know, I need to take a break. And then come back with a clear head. And then know this. Disagreeing doesn't end relationships, but name-calling does. Finding ways to disagree without belittling each other or showing contempt is a crucial way to a happy relationship. Name-calling is disrespectful, plain and simple. It will end your relationship.
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9: What do I do about a noisy neighbor outside of calling the police?
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0: 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In fact, the pull-up targets more muscles than any other upper body exercise, and they're really hard.
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0: Thanks for joining me today for Intelligence for Your Life. We promise not to let you down, to move you to the place you need to be right now in your life. New York Times did a study on Gen Z. I'm going to tell you about it. They did a study on Gen Z and their drinking habits and found an interesting anomaly. Turns out most Gen Zers don't like to keep bar tabs open with their credit card. Generation Z is comprised of adults age 28 and younger, as you probably know, and they tend to close out their tab after each drink, no matter how many rounds they order or how long they stay. So why would they be against keeping a bar tab? Well, one reason is because they drink less, and that's a fact. A Gallup poll found that only 62% of adult Generation Zers drink alcohol. They're also more accustomed to tap-and-go digital payments, so they don't like having a bartender holding on to their credit card. Plus, Gen Z is more cautious about their spending, and people who keep a tab open, they end up spending 35% more. Businesses don't like this, though. According to Adweek, bars are charged 34 cents for every credit card transaction, so if they have to charge a card after every drink, those fees, they add up. That's why bars prefer customers age 55 and older. The same Gallup poll found drinking among people 55-plus has actually increased a full 10%, while drinking among younger generations has decreased.
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0: Up next, if you feel like your hair is graying before its time, scientists now believe that process can actually be reversed and your hair can return to its natural color. I'll have the latest from a brand new study.
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1: Music and intelligence for your life.
0: Alrighty, if you feel like your hair is graying before it's time, that process can actually be reversed and your hair can return to its natural color. This is according to a new study conducted by Columbia University based on hair samples collected from healthy people ages 9 to 65, all of whom had at least some gray hair. And what researchers found is that in a whopping 71% of the hairs they analyzed, there were signs of both graying and repigmenting, meaning the hairs cycled from being dark to gray to dark again at various points along each shaft. Why would graying hair suddenly switch back to its natural color? Well, hair needs to reach a cellular threshold before it turns gray, and a stressful event will hasten that graying threshold. And when the stress ends, the hair will revert back to its natural pigment many times. And when researchers compared the sample hairs to journals the participants kept, a clear pattern jumped out. The gray patches usually corresponded with periods of, quote, extreme stress for people, while the repigmenting corresponded with more relaxed times. So if you're noticing more gray hairs than usual, it could be because you've been more stressed out lately. You can reverse the process by simply reducing your stress. In fact, the lead author of the study said, don't miss this, she was stunned to see how strong of an impact even just a vacation had on reversing gray hairs.
2: Intelligence for your life.
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0: Time for some sleep intelligence. And do you ever fall asleep with the lights on? Boy, I do. It happens all the time. Well, if you want to stay healthy, experts say it's time to turn the lights off. This is the gist of new research from Leiden University Medical Center in the Netherlands, which found that excess exposure to artificial light can make us age much more quickly. In this study, one group of mice were exposed to artificial light 24 hours a day. A second group of mice experienced normal daylight and darkness at night. The result, the mice with regular daylight and darkness exposure had body clocks that remained in sync with the normal cycle. But the mice that lived on 24-hour light, their body clock was completely out of whack. And it started a process called desynchronization, which is something that happens normally as we age. But when desynchronization occurs at a younger age, it can have a huge impact. For example, at the end of the study, the mice that slept with the lights on showed signs of premature aging, including weaker muscles, reduced bone density. Basically, constant light made them old before their time. And of course, the study was on mice, but when it comes to DNA, there's not that much difference between mice and us. So the takeaway is very clear. Keep your bedroom as dark as possible for sleep, and if you can't get blackout curtains, do what I do. You use an eye mask.
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0: If you are a regular listener, you've heard me say before that cleaning and tidying up is a great way to improve your mood. It makes us feel more productive and in control. But the question is there a correct order in which to clean your house? The experts say yes. First, you should declutter or put stuff away. Then you'll have more space to move around. Then the experts say go high to low. So start with high shelves or the ceiling fan because all the dust and dirt will fall down. As far as which room to start in the kitchen. It's the highest touch room in the house, so it has the most germs. And then move on to the bathroom, another high touch area, a hotbed for germs. And finally, do your floors. Any dust and dirt will have fallen on your floors and you've been walking on them, so do them last. It makes sense. Amen?
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1: If you find yourself thinking something like, I can't handle this, turn it into a question and ask yourself, can I handle this? 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Lift yourself. In fact, the pull-up targets more muscles than any other upper body exercise, and they're really hard.
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warm at 8.5. Another nice day on tap. I don't think we're going to see rain till at least Sunday. So that's something. Coming up here next, if you missed yesterday's Daily Dilemma, we were trying to help out Bree figure out what do parents do these days when it comes to dropping their kids off at parties, especially if you don't know the parents. Do you go and hang out the whole time also, even if your kid doesn't want you to, or you just drop and run? Your calls on warm at 8.5. 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
1: So here's the situation. Bree's 9-year-old was invited to a trampoline party. He wants her to just drop him off and go. He doesn't want her to come in. He says nobody does it anymore. But the invite said that parents could stay or go, and she would feel more comfortable staying because she doesn't know the parents yet. She doesn't know the lay of the land. But she's wondering, you know, what are parents doing these days when your kids are about that age, 9 years old? Danielle says, I'd go get a separate table and hang out with maybe other parents that are going. I used to stay and hover at a respectable distance. Renee agrees you should stay, chat with friends, parents, help at the party, and tell your son that adults like to make friends too. Take the focus off of him and put it on you. I had a rule that unless I knew the parents, there would be no overnights or parties at all. I refused to compromise my child's safety just because I got a little angst from them. What do you think here, Chris?
2: I probably would leave them, but I also could just, A, sit in my car and not technically leave, but I'm there.
1: Gotcha.
2: And or just kind of sit somewhere where you're not seen. Depends on your comfortability of, like, your knowledge of the people who invited you, I guess.
1: Bree's looking for backup. Her 9-year-old is invited to a party, and she wants to stay, and he wants her to go. What would you do, Patty?
3: Stay in the parking lot. It's only a couple hours. Not going to kill you. Sit in the car in the parking lot.
1: Okay, stay in the parking lot. Thank you, Patty. Susan, what would you do if you were Bree?
4: When both of my children were 9 and had these birthday party invitations, I parked my car, walked my kids in, introduced myself to the parents, so at least I made eye contact, looked at the situation. If I felt it was okay, I went ahead and left. But I didn't just drop them off and go. I wanted to see the environment and meet the parent throwing the party.
1: That's what I would feel comfortable doing. I would at least go in and, you know, take stock of the situation.
4: Exactly. To see if their drinks are provided. Did they need money to play any games so they didn't feel left out? This kind of thing. Yeah, that's what I always did.
1: Yeah, I would at least go in. At the bare minimum, go in, meet the parents. How else are you going to meet everybody else's parents?
4: Exactly. And you may know some of them and they may want you to stick around. And your son might get upset, but he'll get so involved, he'll get over it.
1: Yeah. He should be jumping on a trampoline and not worrying about his mom.
4: Exactly.
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1: Bree wants to know what the protocol is for dropping kids off at birthday parties. Her son got invited to a trampoline party. He's 9. He doesn't want her coming in. He says parents don't do that these days. But she's like, I don't know these parents. I'm going in. On our Facebook page, Julie says compromise. Walk in with them, meet the parents, exchange numbers, and stay nearby. So if something were to happen, you could be there in minutes. Kim says, I look at it from the perspective of the parent who's hosting. If I were hosting a party for children that age, I would absolutely love it if other parents stayed to help supervise. No one actually wants to be in charge of 10 or more children that aren't theirs. Stay and enjoy. Maria, would you stay, especially if you didn't know the parents, or would you just go if your daughter Paisley wanted you to?
2: You can't be too overprotective in this world. So I will always be of the opinion that if you as the parent want to stay, you should be able to stay.
1: Yeah, and at least, you know, maybe she'll stay for half an hour and realize this is okay.
2: Yeah.
1: I can run an errand and come right back.
2: And she can stay in the background. You know, she doesn't have to, like, if it were me, I like to just sit by myself and read a book or something. So sit in the background so it's not embarrassing.
1: You're lurking far away like you're a stranger. But I got my eye on you, Paisley.
2: Why?
1: Don, Bree wants to know what parents are doing these days. Her son got invited to a trampoline party, but she doesn't know the hosts or anybody else is going to be there. So she's not really comfortable just dropping him off. But he's like, nobody else's parents are staying. That's so embarrassing.
3: Too bad. If I don't know the parents, you're either not going or I'm staying, one of the two.
1: I love it. Too bad.
3: I can either meet the parents or I'm going with you. You can't trust people too much at this time and age. So, yeah. I'm either meeting the parents or you're stuck with me.
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1: Before your feet hit the floor this morning, remember this. You don't have to have it all figured out. 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Some days, success looks like chasing a dream. 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The world needs what you bring it today, so let's get moving together. I'm Amanda, and we've got a lot of fun ahead this morning, including your chance to win Trans-Siberian Orchestra tickets with the One Question Quiz coming up at 6:40. Lots of great music, pop culture news, and everything happening in Cincinnati. 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

out that we lost actress Hayden Panettiere not too long ago, but now all her things are missing. 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

Cincinnati's Warm at 8.5. I hope you feel unstoppable this morning. Stand by for our 620 Funny coming up in just a few, all about Halloween. And speaking of, my top 15 trending today is sponsored by Weber Pumpkin Festival. I think I call it Webkin Festival. I was having a little flashback to when my daughter was little.

0: hand on him. So hopefully that gets cleared up. Her ex-husband had wanted a restraining order against her and custody of their son. I don't think that's going to happen at this point. Hollywood lost a legend. Eva Marie Saint has passed away at the age of 102. Her credits include On the Waterfront and the classic North by Northwest. And finally, there's some shenanigans going on following the death of actress Hayden Panettiere. Her ex, Vladimir, claims that somebody outside her family pawned a bunch of her personal belongings, which is just wrong. Tacky and greedy and selfish, because all those things now belong or should have belonged to her 11-year-old daughter, Kaya. That's my top few things trending today on Cincinnati's Warm 98.5.
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2: Would it surprise you to learn that how early your kid gets on social media might predict whether or not they try drugs or alcohol? Researchers at UCSF followed kids ages 9 to 16 for 4 years. The ones who got on social media early and heavily, defined as 3 or more hours per day, were far more likely to start experimenting. Nearly 17 times the odds of trying marijuana, 14 times the odds of trying tobacco. That was compared with kids who use little or no social media. Now, this is a study that shows a link, not causation. But think about what they're seeing here. One review found about 3/4 of substance content online actually paints it in a positive light. So talk with your kids early, before you're facing a potential problem. Do your best to fill their time with things that they love, away from their devices. I'm Dr. Sanjay Gupta, helping you live a better life.
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3: I would always default to a facial. 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So you get a little bit of everything. You get a little bit of massage, but also you leave with glowing skin. And I just feel like, for me, that's the rejuvenation I crave.
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16: I just found out a friend has cancer. 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
3: I think my favorite holiday is Halloween. 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Oh, that sucks. 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

0: Cincinnati's Warm, 98.5. Good morning. I'm Amanda Orlando. It's 628. A little chilly as you get up. Not as bad as it was yesterday. 55 degrees. Another nice day on tap. I don't think we're going to see rain till at least Sunday, but we'll get more on that in just a couple of minutes. Speaking of, in a few minutes, we have tickets for the Trans-Siberian Orchestra, who are kicking off the holiday season November 21st at Heritage Bank Center. Tickets are on sale now, but I got them for you with our one question quiz right after the news you can use with Karen Van Zandt.
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0: Hi, it's Amanda for Mitchell Salon and Day Spa. There's so many great services. What would you choose? I got to sit down with owner Logan Hines, and here's what she'd choose.
2: I would always default to a facial. 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Some are treatment, so those will be more focused on just your face and what it needs. 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So you get a little bit of everything. You get a little bit of massage, but also you leave with glowing skin. And I just feel like, for me, that's the rejuvenation I crave.
0: Book your appointments now at Mitchell Salon.
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11: Don't ever eat in front of the TV. 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Cravings can linger if you eat while you're distracted. 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
0: It's 6:32 and 55 degrees here at Cincinnati's Warm 98.5. Here's Karen Van Zandt with the news you can use.
13: Blink Cincinnati starts this evening with Lovely, the band kicking off the festival, headlining the new opening celebration for the four-night event. The band will headline the free party on Central Parkway, which, by the way, there are already road closures in effect for that, if you were paying attention to my traffic a couple of minutes ago.
0: Oh, look at you. You didn't say there was going to be a test.
13: Pop quiz. The party, though, is going to be on Central Parkway near TQL Stadium, which starts at 4 o'clock this evening, with 5 blocks shut down on Central Parkway between Liberty Street and West 14th Street. So basically just a few blocks there right in front of TQL Stadium. The space will be filled with lots of different activities and installations, of course, as well as the concert. And then this evening, Blink actually starts up at 7, runs till 11, and that's nightly through Sunday. BlinkCincinnati.com is going to be your best bet, and we also have a link with basically everything you need to know on our Facebook page.
0: I remember the first year we saw it, we were just in such awe.
13: Oh, I know.
0: Because it was indescribable.
13: It's really kind of mind-boggling to just how they pull off what they do. I still don't know how they do it. But it's amazing. Very excited that it's here. In other news, the Hamilton County Board of Elections said they're looking for poll workers for the upcoming November 3rd election. Poll workers in Hamilton County will earn at least $225 for training, set up, and working the polls on Election Day. Workers do have to be registered voters or a high school student, 17 or older. Applications to become a poll worker can be found on the Hamilton County Board of Elections website. Also, they say poll workers do have to be comfortable using technology, be able to read, write, and speak fluent English, and must not be a candidate for any of the offices that will be voted on at that polling place. And finally, Amanda, do you use your medicine cabinet for actual medicine?
0: I do.
13: Okay, well, experts say don't do that anymore.
0: Wait, what?
13: Yeah, huh? They say you actually don't want to use your medicine cabinet for medicine. Experts say it's actually one of the worst places you can store medicine because in your bathroom, there's a lot of heat and moisture from your shower and, you know, bathtub and things like that. And they say that makes medicine less effective. They say you want to actually consider storing medicine in bins in a cool, dry spot. An ideal place would be a kitchen cabinet, which I have no room. I have very little kitchen space, so not going to be putting it there.
0: Yeah, we do have a second one there, but that's certainly less effective. Huh? That explains a lot of things.
13: That's why I brought it up. I had a feeling. No,
0: yeah,
13: I'm just kidding.
0: No doubt.
13: That's the news you can use on Warm 98.5.
0: All right, have a tickets to the TSO at Heritage Bank Center on November 21st. It's a wonderful family tradition. If you've never been, it'll be a great new family tradition.
13: Yeah.
0: All you have to do is answer today's question. 40% of people polled who earned $500,000 a year or more admit to this. 40% of people earning $500,000 a year or more admit to this. What is it? 513-839-9898. I know you got to find somebody who earns $500,000 a year or more.
13: I can take a guess, but not from experience.
0: There's nobody in this room.
13: That's for sure.
0: Think you know it. Call me. 513-839, not even combined,
13: no,
0: 9898.
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1: 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Here is today's question. 40% of people earning $500,000 a year or more. 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What do you think here, April?
2: I'm going to say still trying to save money, like couponing.
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1: 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And your hint this morning is the 15th and the 30th or 31st. The 15th and the 30th or 31st. Think you know it now? I think you might. Call me.
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15: 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The brain gets wired by real-world experiences, language, music, movement, and time spent face-to-face with other people. 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The worry is that hours of fast, flashy screen time can crowd out exactly those experiences and even make ordinary life start to feel boring by comparison. 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I'm Dr. Sanjay Gupta, helping you live a better life.
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Cincinnati's Warm, 88.5, working hard this morning on the One Question Quiz. 40% of people earning $500,000 a year admit to doing this. Going to get that answer after Taylor Swift and Love Story on Cincinnati's Warm, 88.5.

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1: 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What is the answer, Kiana?
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13: I just found out a friend has cancer. 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
0: The Warm Morning Show with Amanda Orlando.

Actor Andrew Garfield is afraid of ChatGPT after playing OpenAI CEO Sam Altman. What he has to say about that and more next with my top few things trending today on Cincinnati's Warm 98.5. We go.

0: WBR Cincinnati's Warm 98.5. My Top Feelings Trendy today is sponsored by the Weber Pumpkin Festival. Pumpkins, crafts, food, and fall fun is the Weber Pumpkin Festival, October 17th and 18th in Harrison. More than 175 craft exhibitors, live entertainment, a petting zoo, and amusement rides, all for the kids. Make it a family weekend at the Weber Pumpkin Festival, and I will be there on the 18th, so I hope to see you there.
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0: Joe Manganiello battled a crippling autoimmune disease that resulted in him having part of his intestines removed. And in his new book, he says his then-wife, Sofia Vergara, wasn't the least bit supportive. They were a very turbulent couple. A genealogy website says Sidney Sweeney and actress Marilyn Monroe are cousins. Well, ninth cousins once removed, thanks to a shared ancestor in Massachusetts back in the 1600s. I think they may have pulled a muscle trying to make that connection. And finally, actor Andrew Garfield quit using ChatGPT after portraying OpenAI CEO Sam Altman in the upcoming movie Artificial. He says, "Hi, it's Amanda for Mitchell Salon and Day Spa. There's so many great services. What would you choose? I got to sit down with owner Logan Hines, and here's what she chooses."
2: I would always default to a facial. We have different facial categories. Some are treatment, so those will be more focused on just your face and what it needs. But we also have therapeutic facials, and that also takes care of other parts of your body. So you get a little bit of everything. You get a little bit of massage, but also you leave with glowing skin. And I just feel like, for me, that's the rejuvenation I crave.
0: Book your appointments now at MitchellSalon.com.
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How many times have you listened to this song and thought to yourself, what is Moni? What does Moni mean? Is it money? Like, what is he talking about? I have Amanda on Cincinnati's Warm at 8.5. I love the story behind that song because that song was written by Tommy James and Richie Cordell in 1968. If you didn't know, Billy Idol actually did a remake of that song. And they were trying to come up with a two-syllable hook or a girl's name like Hang On Sloopy or something like that. And they were really frustrated. So one of the writers stepped out onto his balcony and looked up in the sky. And this is what's cool. You can get your inspiration from anywhere when you're creative. He looked at the nearby building, Mutual of New York building, which features a glowing red acronym, M-O-N-Y. Mutual of New York building. Right at the top, Moni. And he was like, oh, I found my song. I just thought that was cool. So Moni is just an acronym. It means nothing. And then they just threw a bunch of words in it, like pony. And there you have it. It's a hit. Cincinnati's Warm, maybe 8.5.

0: Cincinnati's warm at 8.5. It's 53 at 729. Ooh. I like the ending of that song. Like, I like the song, but the ending, I love it.
1: Yeah.
0: I'm Amanda Orlando. This is Karen Van Zandt.
1: Hi.
0: There is a movie filming in Cincinnati. I don't know if you've seen film crews around town. It's called Jonah. It's from an off-Broadway play by a lady named Rachel Bonds. I was thinking of like Jonah and the Whale, but I don't think that's what it is.
1: Okay.
0: So I still have to look up like exactly what it is, but it's a Greta Lee movie. So it should be pretty good. It's so I don't know. They're filming in various places. So if you see it, just snap a pic and send it our way. Because we're nosy like that.
1: Absolutely. I know you need to be in another movie besides Cornhole the movie.
0: I do. Yeah. I need the thing is like to be like even like a I had lines in that one, just FYI. My character had a name. But to even be like a, you know, somebody who just stands around in the scene, you got to wait around all day. It's always waiting on lighting. I'm like, I got a job.
1: Yeah,
0: like,
1: it's not necessarily the most exciting and glamorous thing that it seems like it would be.
0: But if it's on your bucket list to be in a movie.
1: Oh, yeah.
0: I mean, why not? There used to be a guy that lived in Covington, and I wish I remembered his name. It was a long time ago. Mm-hmm. He wanted to be in movies, but wasn't very confident in his acting skills, but he's like, I could play a dead guy. And he played a dead guy in like a billion movies.
1: I know who you're talking about.
0: Yeah, we talked with him a couple times.
1: Yeah, I think I did too.
0: And it was before we really had a big film scene here in Cincinnati.
1: Yeah.
0: Because he'd go all over the country and mm-hmm. he would play a dead dude.
1: Yeah, because I'm like, how many Law & Order episodes have you been on?
0: I know. He made a living playing a dead guy. And AI is never going to take that away from you.
1: It's true. It's a good point. Yeah.
0: You really got to like know how to slack your whole body like a dead weight. I mean, it does take some skill.
1: It does.
0: And, you know, don't blink and stuff like that.
1: Can't look like you're breathing.
0: Yeah.
1: Yeah.
0: So I'd even do that in a movie.
1: Yeah.
0: I was like, you know, I was the body that threw up on top of the cart at the very last, you know, a movie about a plague or something. I could be, you know.
1: Yeah. There you go. I like it. Like, yeah. As long as you get to make that noise.
0: If they thought I was dead, but I was like, Bruno Mars. My coffee.
1: I don't know. Can you pass it over this way?
0: I don't think I can. I'm going to hit everything on the way over to you.
1: Yeah.
0: All right, Karen Van Zandt, what you got coming up here for news people can't use?
1: Well, Blink obviously starts up a little later today, and I've got details on how public transportation is going to be your friend the next 4 days. I'll give you all the details next.
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6: 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You can also go to Metro's website for the latest, which is obviously go-metro.com. But a good way if you don't want to search for a parking spot or pay for a parking spot.
5: I'm feeling like sensory overload already.
6: Yes.
5: Am I the only person feeling that? Mm-hmm. There's so many options and so many things to see. I'm feeling like panicked.
6: Yeah.
5: I'm like, it's almost too much.
6: Yeah. I'm having fear of missing out even though I'm going to the thing.
5: Yes. I have FOMO yeah. And it hasn't even started yet.
6: I know. What is in this coffee? In other news, this will be fun this weekend. The Beach Boys. If you missed the announcement late yesterday, they announced that John Stamos is going to be joining them here in Cincinnati for their upcoming show. The band will take stage at PNC Pavilion on Saturday. It's got to be one of the last shows at Riverbend for this season.
5: I would imagine, yeah.
6: Yeah. John Stamos, of course, has had a longtime connection with the Beach Boys, dating back to his time on Full House. If you watch that show, of course, you know the Beach Boys were frequently on there because their band played with John Stamos's characters, Jesse's fictional band.
5: Yeah.
6: So they were on there quite a bit. But if you want to go, tickets are still available. Last I checked. And again, that's happening Saturday at PNC Pavilion. And finally, if you're having trouble sleeping, Amanda, here is a quick, you've had a problem with sleeping this week.
5: I've had insomnia this week, so.
6: Here is a quick and delicious way to fix it. Delicious if you like this anyway. Experts say you want to eat avocados.
5: Oh.
6: They did a study about this, and research found, this was a 26-week study, by the way. Research showed that eating one avocado every day for 26 weeks, that's a long time, improves sleep health. Not only that, it also improves your diet quality and blood lipid levels. So,
5: really? Okay.
6: One a day, if you can figure out a way to get that in there.
5: I love avocado.
6: I do too.
5: I love it.
6: The only downside I have to it is buying a bunch at once and then trying to get through them. But if you have to eat one a day,
5: yeah,
6: then you might be able to make it.
5: What you want to do is get like a scale of like softer ones,
6: mm-hmm,
5: that get gradually super hard like rocks, so that they don't expire all at the same time.
6: It's a good point.
5: Pro tip.
6: I also sometimes will buy them frozen. You can buy them already diced up and frozen.
5: Oh.
6: And then that way, if you put them in smoothies and stuff, it's a quick way to do it, and then you don't have to worry about them going bad.
5: Oh, putting an avocado in a smoothie would be amazing.
6: Yeah. So I do that a lot. But you can find them like diced up already frozen, and where you find like frozen strawberries and other berries, look for avocados there, and then you won't waste any food, and you'll sleep better.
5: And look soon for a new feature on a show called What's in Karen's Cabinet, because she's got tons of information about food and prep and actually a full cabinet in your studio.
6: I do. Yeah. I have actually two locations, in my cubicle and in my studio down the hall.
5: Excuse me. Treats everywhere.
6: Excuse
5: me. I have the name wrong. What's in Karen's Cabinets?
6: Yes. Plural.
5: Plural.
6: Yeah. If you need a condiment, if you need some hot sauce, I'm your gal.
5: Karen's condiment of the day. Oh, so many things.
6: That's true.
5: I'm cranking them out today.
6: Yeah, you are. That's the news you can use on Warm 98.5.
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I have great news for the west side of Cincinnati. The new roundabout they built on Ebenezer and Hutchinson is reopening. It's been 18 months, y'all, where we couldn't get to where we needed to go, the Den Kroger or anything like that. But now if you want to go to the Den Schoolhouse, you go straight there. Just straight there. Yay, west side. Cincinnati's Warm 98.5. Got your Daily Dilemma coming up here at 8 o'clock.

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1: Doesn't matter if you have something super serious or something more mundane. 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And you can reach me easily during the show at 513-839-9898, or you can message me on our socials, which is also totally acceptable. I got a message here from Robert, who says he moved to this area not too long ago and he enjoys talking to people, so it's easy for him to make friends. He believes he's kind of freaking out some of his new friends because he likes to call and chat and talk on the phone, and he's getting the impression that they think maybe he's a little needy or something because he calls and doesn't text. He says, I'm just the type of person that gets more of a human connection if I'm actually talking on the phone and not just texting back and forth. I don't have the patience for it. He says, I just prefer to chat and talk. That's, you know, he said, but somebody told him he needed to maybe text and see if they were available and had the time to talk before he actually made the phone call. So he's wondering, is it rude that he just picks up the phone and calls? What is today's etiquette? He doesn't want to come off as rude or needy. He just wants to, you know, make some friends, help a guy out. What do you do? What is the considered norm for talking on the phone these days? Call me.
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back when this song was first a hit, you could just pick up a phone and call somebody, and it was totally fine. These days, if you pick up a phone and call somebody, even a friend, is it considered rude if you don't text ahead of time? Robert wants to know what today's etiquette is so he can avoid looking needy or obnoxious. You're

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1: I have a feeling Ed Sheeran would probably always text you before he calls, just to make sure that you're available. And of course, you would say,

0: now with phone use and phone etiquette. Like, what do you do, Brandon?
1: It's a personal preference. Like most of my friends, they do ask me to text ahead of time, you know, to see if they're busy or whatever. But some people that I know, especially the older people, they don't know nothing about texting, so I call them.
0: Okay, and that makes sense. So generationally, people have different types of phone habits, so know your audience. Susan, what do you do? What is today's etiquette for calling somebody ahead or texting them instead?
2: I prefer to give them an alert. But hey, and try to like plan, give a scheduled time. It drives me nuts to randomly call someone because most times they don't answer. Then they're, oh, I'm in the middle of eating or I couldn't get it at the moment. I give them a heads up.
0: So maybe that's what Robert should do. He should call ahead of time and say, hey, do you have time to talk? Because he's a talker and he would just rather call and talk on the phone. He doesn't want to text and then wait for a text and then text again and then wait for another text. It could be an hour.
2: And you know, as a matter of fact, I had one the other day with a friend. She sends me an email on something and I'm reading it like within 5 minutes. Uh-huh. So then I'm like, why didn't you call me? So I pick up the phone to call. She doesn't answer. I get an immediate text message back. I'm busy eating dinner. I'll call you. I just kind of sat there for a moment thinking, you had 5 minutes earlier to email me. You could have called or texted.
0: Yeah. Uh-huh.
2: Just the flow. Yeah, I have found it easiest, you know, alerting people. Give them a heads up.
0: Make a meeting to make a phone call.
2: Yep. That's the way it is.
0: No wonder we're overscheduled. Ben, what do you do when it comes to reaching out and contacting people? Do you call them to talk or do you text them or do you text them first and say, I'm going to call? What's your MO?
3: I call them.
0: You call them.
3: Yeah, I've never been a big texter, so.
0: So no warning at all. Just going to call people.
3: Yep.
0: Me too. I ambush people all the time.
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0: Hi, it's Amanda for Mitchell Salon and Day Spa. 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
5: 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And I just feel like for me, that's the rejuvenation I crave.
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13: What's one thing I can do right now to lose weight?
10: Don't ever eat in front of the TV. 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So eat at the table, don't watch TV. Focus on enjoying your food. That's the whole point of eating, isn't it?
13: What do I do about a noisy neighbor outside of calling the police?
10: Before you approach this person, make sure this isn't a one-time racket. For example, if they're hosting a wedding reception, come on, it probably won't happen again. But if the noise is a constant problem, stop by. Send a note. They probably don't realize they're being disruptive, or ask another neighbor if they've had a problem. If so,

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0: Informed at 8.5. It is clear that technology has changed the way we use phones, the way we communicate, the etiquette involved in all of that. Robert just moved to Cincinnati, and he's kind of stumbling through what the etiquette rules are these days, because he says, I'm a talker. I just like to talk on the phone, but I'm getting the feeling that maybe some people think it's rude that I just call them up out of the blue. So we're wondering, what is today's etiquette regarding phone use and communicating with other people? Dave, what do you do?
1: Usually I just call somebody, but don't see the reason to text them to let them know. Some people I text and let them know I'm calling because I need to let them know if they're in the middle of something, but usually I'll just call. But I'm old, so I don't believe in all that dumb stuff.
0: What about you, Julie? Do you call or text, or text ahead to call?
2: I find myself doing both, but I think it's because most of the people I call, I know their schedule. So if somebody works from home, I might say, hey, do you have a minute to chat? And they might say, yeah, or I'm on a call, I'll call you in 15. So I think, again, it just kind of is you kind of just give them a heads up. That's what I find I have to do.
0: Yeah, I could just call like my son, but with my niece, she told me, you need to text me first. Like, she was like educating me. I'm like, I got to schedule it with you. You're like family.
2: Yeah, my family, I mean, it's like half and half. Like, some of them are like, well, it pick up, but others are like, yeah, I don't want to leave a voicemail, so I'm going to shoot them a text and say, then call me when you have a chance, you know? So
0: yeah.
2: It's kind of like, if you don't do it before, then you find yourself doing it afterwards.
0: Yeah, voicemails too. I didn't even think about voicemails. Often I do the same thing. I'll call, they don't pick up, I will then hang up and text. I don't leave a voicemail because I feel like no one really listens to voicemail.
2: Yeah.

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1: Well, Robert really got us going on this topic, and we've gone in all kinds of directions. There's no doubt that the world has changed. You don't want people knocking on your door at your house. It's like scandalous. Someone knocked on my door today. Well, that used to be like a thing that happened all the time. And now with the phones and the way we use technology and all the things you can do with it, Robert got the impression that, you know, he moved here. He's making new friends. He likes to call and talk. And someone told him, you need to text at a time. So now he's wondering, what are all the rules these days? Angel, what do you do?
2: If I want to talk, I want to talk to you. I don't want to have to text back and forth. But I will, people with me ahead of time, like, I know if I know they're working, if I know they're doing something with their family, I will text if it's non-urgent and call if it's urgent.
1: Okay.
2: To be respectful.
1: Yes.
2: And then the other thing that I've done is I've noticed that it seems like it's more of a generational thing that started sometime in like the 05 to 010 to where people are almost scared to talk on the phone because they don't know what to say.
1: Yeah.
2: And so I usually just tell people like, hey, I'd rather talk to you even if it's awkward or like I just prefer it. Like I like hearing people's voice. I want you to hear the invite to be mistaken.
1: You don't have tonality in texting and texting can drag out forever. And
2: yes.
1: I'm busy. I need to do something that I can, where my hands could be doing stuff I need to do around the house or wherever I'm at while I'm talking.
2: Exactly. And I can do that. Like I can talk while I'm doing a task. I definitely prefer that, but I can understand how there are a whole new generation underneath us that is like, we didn't even learn phone etiquette. We don't know how to properly answer and begin and end a call greeting.
1: So there's like a segment, and I want to say mid-20s. Mid-20s don't like talking on the phone, but my son is in high school. They talk on the phone all the time. But they have everybody on a group FaceTime, even if most of them are blurred out, and they walk around with their AirPods on, and I have no idea my son is on the phone when he comes through the kitchen. This is etiquette they need to learn. He's talking to me in the room. I have no idea he's actually got six people on the phone, and they're hearing our family discussions. And I'm like, dude, you got to tell people, because he's not holding his phone or anything at this point. He's just walking through.
2: Oh, yeah.
1: So half your class just heard how we talk when people aren't looking at us. That is not right. That is not right.
2: Yeah, that's the scary part. But yeah, it's like I think they're starting to learn more phone etiquette. I think they're starting to realize what they lost by not engaging. Mm-hmm. And so like there's the generation, like my son's a preteen, and he's like, he'll sit there and like call his friends and they'll be, like you said, on group chats, like while they're playing video game or something. And
1: yeah.
2: It's
1: like that segment of kids who don't know how to write in cursive. They took it out of schools and then they put it back. So there's like 5 years of students who have no idea. You could write anything. It'll be like writing in code. They can't read cursive, but like a 10-year-old can now.
2: It's generational, but I think you just gotta let the people that are close to you know that. And if they're not that close to you, then who cares if they get mad that you called them?
1: There you go.
2: You called them once or twice.
1: You can call me and tell me how mad you are.
2: Exactly.
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0: Another beautiful day on tap. Sunshine with a high of 77. It's 53 at 8:53. And we got into a great discussion this morning about phone etiquette and etiquette in general when it comes to communicating with people these days. And Clarice, you have broken things down to three rules to live by.
1: In business hours, and you know that people work, then you should text them first unless it's an emergency. And usually I text them anyway and say 911 and then call them. So that way, if they've got a job or something, they're busy, okay. If it's during the evening hours and you know they're not possibly in bed, then just call them. If you are wearing a headset and you're walking around talking to people, I had a salesman do that to me once in the restaurant, and he came in, he was talking to me, and then suddenly he wasn't talking to me, he was talking to the person on his Bluetooth, and I said something to him, and he held his finger up like 1 minute,
2: oh.
1: And I went, excuse me? And he said, I'm on the phone, and I took the Bluetooth off and threw it in a pot of boiling potatoes. Walked off. I did have to pay for the Bluetooth headset, but
0: you made your point.
1: It was worth it.
0: You don't put your finger up to chef.
1: You don't put your finger up to anybody. That's just no.

Angelica Edwards of Coleraine is my listener of the week. That means she has $250 to spend at Mitchell's Salon and Day Spa, the official salon of the Warm 98.5 Morning Show. Is it time for a new pedicure and maybe a facial? Yeah, she's going to take care of that. How about you? 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

Imagine this, an OTR downtown, an adventure park with rock climbing, a zip line, and even possibly a motorized trolley going up to Bellevue Park in Clifton Heights. So you could zip line down to OTR and then take the trolley back up. That'd be really cool. They're in talks for that right now, budget talks. We'll see if it happens. It's 53 at Warm to 8.5.

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The Blink Festival kicks off this afternoon with a big old block party around 4 o'clock by TQL Stadium. 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

0: Cincinnati's Warm 98.5. I'm Amanda Orlando, making room for Caitlin to take you through the rest of the workday here in just a few. But first, all this week, I've been giving you a chance to win tickets to see the Trans-Siberian Orchestra. Here was today's question with the one question quiz. 40% of people who make over $500,000 a year admit to doing this. Kiana, what was the answer?
1: They live paycheck to paycheck.
0: Yeah, they do. 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
1: That's crazy.
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1: It does make sense.
0: Secret to Success and TSO tickets. Kiana, you're killing it today.
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1: 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What would you choose? 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
2: I would always default to a facial. 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So you get a little bit of everything. You get a little bit of massage, but also you leave with glowing skin. And I just feel like for me, that's the rejuvenation I crave.
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I want to know your thoughts. Our social question of the day coming up in two songs.

0: my best friend Tori and her soon-to-be husband Matt are getting married in April, and both my husband and I are in the wedding, being able to stand by them. They are some of our closest friends, and we're so happy to be a part of their special day. It's Warm 98.5. I'm Kaylin. There is a topic of conversation that her and her soon-to-be husband are having, and it's making my brain want to explode, because to me, it's a no-brainer. It's the conversation of this: cake smashing at a wedding. Is this something that's totally acceptable, kind of a funny tradition, or is it a red flag? Now, I think for a lot of the guys out there, it might be a funny thing, but I think when you put yourselves in the shoes of the bride or a woman who is spending a lot of money on hair and makeup, it is very much a red flag, and that's how I feel. My husband and I had a very, very, very clear conversation that there would be no cake smashing at our wedding because of the amount of money I was spending on my hair and makeup wasn't happening. Now, my friend Tori, her soon-to-be husband, thinks it's totally fine and that they should do it. It'll be funny. Tori says absolutely not. I'm curious to know your thoughts. Go ahead, chime in on our Facebook page. You can find us at Warm 98.
1: 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What would you choose? 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
2: 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You get a little bit of massage, but also you leave with glowing skin. And I just feel like for me, that's the rejuvenation I crave.
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of my favorite weekends in the entire city. You're tuned in to Cincinnati's Swarm 98.5. I'm Kaylin. Blink is back this weekend. 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It's going to be

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1: Hi there, it's Amanda on Warm 98.5. 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Hi, it's Amanda for Mitchell Salon and Day Spa. There's so many great services. What would you choose? I got to sit down with owner Logan Hines, and here's what she chooses.
2: I would always default to a facial. 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You get a little bit of massage, but also you leave with glowing skin. And I just feel like for me, that's the rejuvenation I crave.
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1: Hi there, it's Amanda on Warm 98.5. Yes, I'm nosy. Yes, I love to give advice. And no, my sister won't take any of it. 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

So over the past few days, there's been a bunch of deals on Amazon Prime, and I talked about how my husband wanted to get a new tea kettle. Well, that did not end up happening, but he did order a few things. Some I'm like, eh, some I'm okay with. We'll talk more about that coming up in two songs.

0: My husband is that guy who, whenever something is on sale, he will go buy the things that he needs, which makes holidays like his birthday and Christmas very, very challenging. I'm Kaylin. You're tuned in to Cincinnati's Warm 98.5. I had explained a few days ago how my husband thought it was going to be necessary for us to purchase a new tea kettle because he wanted one that was temperature controlled. And I tried telling him, honey, we don't need that. So he listened to me. We did not end up getting a new tea kettle, but he did go and purchase a few things. I wanted to share with you the list of some of the things that he bought. He did buy a neck fan for when things get too warm. He bought a meat thermometer. So now when he does some smoking out on the porch, he has a meat thermometer that he can plug in and then watch on his phone. He did buy us a new air fryer. He bought a portable tire inflator, which I think he desperately needed for his car. And I'm also hoping that in the midst of all of those things, the Ninja Slushy Maker arrives at my front doorstep. I'm not sure if it will, but I'm hopeful. Fingers crossed, because you got to buy something for the wifey, too. Do
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getting you through your workday with all of your favorite songs. It's Cincinnati's Warm 98.5. Kaylin here. Coming up later this hour, your chance to score some tickets to one of the latest shows coming to Playhouse in the Park. It's all about Judy Garland. It's called Get Happy, a performance of some of her best songs and her life story. Your chance to win tickets coming up later this hour. Stay tuned.

My friends are getting married in April, and they're having a big debate over the cake. From 98.5, I'm Kaylin. When it comes to cake smashing at weddings, you know, when the groom smashes the cake in the bride's face and vice versa, is that a funny tradition or is it a giant red flag? 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In my marriage, we had to have a whole conversation about it before the wedding happened. 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

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Sometimes,

0: for you to get happy by winning some tickets to Get Happy here on Warm 98.5. 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
1: So at some point in time, Warm 98.5 will be switching over to Christmas music. 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But we are in the holiday spirit a little bit early. Trans-Siberian Orchestra coming to the Heritage Bank Center. Your final chance for this week's twin tickets coming up tomorrow morning with Amanda Orlando. Play along with the one question.

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yesterday started my spooky season rant series, and I talked about for the first one how I would rather do anything else than go into a haunted house. My husband is that guy every year. I get dragged to at least one. Not my favorite time of the year by any means. But now I've got another spooky season rant, and it's related to a neighbor of mine. A neighbor of mine has started beef with me and my household, and I will explain what happened coming up in two songs. Stay tuned. It's Warm 98.5.

0: So a couple of days ago, my husband and I decided to decorate our house for Halloween, and we're that house that goes all out in the neighborhood. We have Govee lights around the perimeter of our home, so for whatever holiday it is, they can sparkle the color that we want it to. They're red and green and white around Christmas time, and around Halloween time, they look like a giant jack-o'-lantern. It's like this orange flickering light. It's awesome. But not many other houses in my neighborhood go out for Halloween, so this was very noticeable to me. I'm Kaylin here on Warm 98.5. Part of my Halloween decorations have two life-size skeletons, and each year they have generally been in the same pose. We have two rocking chairs on our porch, so we would generally put the skeletons in the rocking chairs. Well, this year I was like, you know what? I want to do something different. I want the skeletons to stand out. So one of the skeletons is still in the rocking chair, but the other one is sitting on the railing of our porch in a very distinct way, and I was really excited to put that out. So tell me how, a few hours later, when I go out and I'm walking my dogs, I notice that one of the neighbors who also decorates in the neighborhood, there's very few, but she's one of them, has one of her skeletons on her porch in the exact same pose that mine is in. And the night prior didn't have any skeletons on her porch. So just conveniently, she decides to do the same thing. Listen, there's millions of other ways to decorate your porch for Halloween, and you just happen to put your skeletons on the railing in the exact same position as mine. Oh, now it's war. Now it's war. We are on, lady. Just check yourself, okay? Be watching. Keep an eye out, because you never know what's going to happen. I'm not going to jump this lady, I promise, but now I'm tempted to change mine weekly to see if she follows suit.
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Happy Thursday. Aren't you so-

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0: Cause I gotta have faith. 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

So my friends are getting married in April. My husband and I are both in the wedding. We are very much looking forward to being a part of their special day. But one of the conversations of wedding planning came up related to the cake. I'm Kaylin, Swarm 98.5. When it comes to cake smashing at weddings, like smushing the cake in each other's faces, yeah, is that a funny tradition to you? Or is that a giant red flag? Because to me, I spend way too much money on my makeup and my hair. You're not smashing.

0: remember when I was in school, everybody used to show up at sporting events and games and cheer on the team and, you know, be a part of the school community. And if I'm being honest, I don't really see much of that anymore, which is why I am so thankful that there are cheer squads that exist in this day and age, because they really keep the school spirit going, which is why we are looking to reward cheer squads here in the tri-state with $1,000. That's right. We're putting them head to head to head. Chance to win $1,000 thanks to our friends at Pella Windows and Doors. One high school cheer squad here in the tri-state will be walking home with some major cash to spend whatever way they want. Maybe they are getting ready to head to a competition, or maybe there's some equipment like new uniforms or pom-poms. I don't know what those things cost, but I'm sure it's not cheap. We want to help you out there. You got to show off your school spirit. Warm98.com. If you are a part of a high school cheer squad, looking to make some cash and show off your spirit, we got you. 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
1: 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U.S. Olympians do it. 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

Warm 98.5. Happy Thursday, Friday Eve. Hi there, it's Molly Watson. We have a lot coming up this afternoon. Of course, your tea at 3 in just a few minutes. We have some updates on Super Bowl 2027. We'll get to that. Movie shows and other things trending. A Bridgerton prequel series is in the works. And also some local trending. Halloween, a new bagel shop called The Bagel Group that just opened in our city. We have lots to talk about. So hang out with me. Let's have fun. Thank you so much for listening to Warm 98.5.

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9: We have great weather for the rest of this Thursday. Temperatures going from the mid to upper 70s into the 60s after sunset and 50s tonight. We'll keep it dry through the end of the week, but watching the remnants of the tropics that could impact our forecast this weekend. I'm WLWT meteorologist Adam Burson on Warm 98.5.

Warm 98.5. Let's talk Bengals. Bengals kicker Evan McPherson named AFC Special Teams Player of the Month. I mean, he has been on fire so far this season. It's been really fun to watch. And we have a little bit of an update. I know yesterday Coach Taylor let us know that, you know, Ja'Marr Chase, of course, concussion protocol. And then you have T. Higgins dealing with his adductor injury. But T. did practice yesterday, very limited. And then today, Ja'Marr Chase was at practice. So that's a good sign, I guess. So again, we don't know too many details or what's going to happen this weekend. But the Bengals are away, taking on Miami, 1 o'clock. Who day?

0: Warm 98.5. What a beautiful day. Today, 80, your high with plenty of sunshine. Tomorrow, another good one. 80, your high with sunny skies. Saturday looks like we could have some rain later on in the afternoon. And then Sunday, kind of looking like a washout, a high of 68 with thunder showers pretty much all day long. So with that being said, I think Saturday will be the day to head out to your favorite pumpkin patch. My sister took her kids to Blooms and Berries this week. They had a really good time. But something to keep in mind, Halloween opens up this weekend at the Cincinnati Zoo. They're going to have trick-or-treat stations. Costumes are very much encouraged. So dress up the kiddos and yourself if you want. And also keep in mind, it is free with your zoo admission.
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9: What do I do about a noisy neighbor outside of calling the police?
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1: 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A Bridgerton prequel series based on Lady Violet is coming to Netflix. That was just announced. Let's see. The series premiere of Eternally Yours is on 8:30 tonight on CBS. It's a sitcom about a family of vampires. That's different. And if anybody even watches this anymore, the 8th season premiere of The Kardashians out on Hulu. And of course, Thursday Night Football, 8:15 tonight on Amazon. It's going to be, let's see, Dallas Cowboys hosting the Tampa Bay Buccaneers.

Warm 98.5. This is a fun topic. Here are some baby name trends expected to be pretty popular next year. Name maxing. This is now a thing. People will be blending two names together to make it fully maxed. Everything's maxed now. So for example, Maeve and Avery, calling the baby Mavery. Okay, that's different. The Odyssey names, expect names like Ajax, Calypso, even Homer. Lunar names, Moon and Alara, are expected to be popping up. And this one kind of made me laugh. World Cup names, Baby Holland or Baby Enzo. And also coastal baby names expected to be popular in 2027. Names like Clifton, Cove, Fisher, Reef, Tide. All right, baby names get more and more interesting year after year. So that's just a little example of some trends you could see in 2027.

0: Warm 98.5. 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Ready, set, Blink. Taken over the downtown area. So if you're heading down there, maybe trying to figure out your best parking spot, I would definitely look at BlinkCincinnati.com. Take screenshots in case you don't have service once you get down there. There's going to be a lot of people. So, so this is actually going on, on Central Parkway between Liberty and West 14th, set against the iconic backdrop of TQL Stadium. So right in that area, they're going to have tons of live music, all kinds of entertainment, and food vendors. There will be plenty of food trucks on site. You have Skyline, CC's Empanadas, Eliza Jane's Bake Shop, Loaded Goat Cafe, Street Tops Inc., Twisted Greek, the list goes on and on. So tickets are not required. This is a free event. Everyone come on down and have a good time as we inch closer and closer to Blink Cincinnati 2026.
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11: I just found out a friend has cancer. I don't know what to say.
12: Instead of saying, let me know what I can do, do something without being asked. How about that? Also, acknowledge the illness. Don't be afraid. Ask what their progress is. Some people are there with encouragement and well wishes at the beginning. Others are there when you're well again. The people who are there in the middle when you're at your worst, bald, cranky, and bloated, they mean the most.
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10: We have great weather for the rest of this Thursday. Temperatures going from the mid to upper 70s into the 60s after sunset and 50s tonight. We'll keep it dry through the end of the week, but watching the remnants of the tropics that could impact our forecast this weekend. I'm WLWT meteorologist Adam Burdison on Warm at 8.5.

Warm 98.5, Hurricane Isaias, which is tough to say. What an interesting name. As the first Atlantic hurricane of the season. And where we are, we're pretty good. I'll get to that in a second. The most, the direct hurricane warnings are really issued for Mississippi, Alabama, southern Louisiana, and western Florida. But we'll get a little bit of this. So Saturday night into Sunday, we'll start to see those heavy rain showers kind of make their way in. Sunday's a total washout. 68 your high with rain all day long. So again, that's just a little bit of the aftermath of the hurricane, but nothing too serious. We shouldn't have any flooding issues or anything like that. But of course, we'll keep you updated here on Warm 98.5 as we get more information.

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0: If you find yourself thinking something like, I can't handle this, turn it into a question and ask yourself, can I handle this? 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Lift yourself. 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

Warm 98.5. Looking ahead to the weekend, I've been talking about the weather. It's looking great really all week long, but Saturday night into Sunday, we'll start to see that rain. And then Sunday, pretty much total washout. High of 68, rain all day. So if you're sitting at home with the kids, you want to cuddle up on the couch, make some popcorn, watch the Bengals, or put on Hocus Pocus. Yeah, here's a list of the most family-friendly Halloween movies of all time. So Hocus Pocus, of course, that goes without saying. Beetlejuice? I don't know. Older Beetlejuice, this like terrified me as a kid. I didn't like it. Halloween Town, definitely one of my favorites to this day. I mean, it's a classic. Casper is adorable. Gremlins, The Nightmare Before Christmas, Hotel Transylvania, Coraline, that's super creepy. Frankenweenie, Corpse Bride, Goosebumps, Coco, Mom's Got a Date with the Vampire. That came out in 2000. I don't remember that one. It's The Great Pumpkin, Charlie Brown. Of course, that's great. E.T., Scooby-Doo, and The Little Vampire. So there's a short list for you if you're thinking about snuggling up with the kiddos and putting on a not-so-scary Halloween movie.

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1: So there's a biopic in the works about actor Gene Wilder, a.k.a. Willy Wonka. And Jeremy Allen White says he is waiting for the call. He's dying to play Gene Wilder in the biopic. Says it would be an honor. He would be a perfect Gene Wilder. Yeah, there's all these pictures online, like a side-by-side of the two. The resemblance is uncanny, so we'll see what happens with that. Super Bowl 2027 is at SoFi Stadium again in California on Valentine's Day, February 14th. And for the first time ever, the game will stream on Disney Plus. But don't worry, the game will still be on ABC, ESPN, you know, for those without the streaming service like myself. And children's YouTube sensation Miss Rachel making an unexpected splash in the music industry. Her debut album, I'm So Happy, debuting at number 16 on the Billboard charts. She's even beating out some very popular rappers on the charts, including Migos, who released a new album at the same time as Miss Rachel. And also, to wrap things up here, I want to say a very happy birthday to Bruno Mars.

Warm 98.5. Let's talk about the Bengals. You know, things have been a little bit negative around our team, so I want to talk about something very positive. Bengals kicker Evan McPherson was just named AFC Special Teams Player of the Month. Let's just have a moment for Evan. I mean, he has looked fantastic so far this season, so that was exciting to hear. So yeah, we did hear from Zach Taylor yesterday about T and Jamar, what's going on. We know T does have an adductor injury. He was at practice yesterday, but you know, pretty limited. Jamar on concussion protocol. He was at practice today. We don't really know anything beyond that. So keeping our fingers and toes crossed that the guys are okay and they can get back on the field soon, which the Bengals back at it this weekend, Sunday, 1 o'clock away, taking on Miami.

98.5 Blink Cincinnati 2026. The big Ready Set Blink kicked off a little over an hour ago at 4 o'clock down there near TQL Stadium. They have about a dozen food trucks. They're going to have live music, all kinds of fun stuff going on up until about 9 o'clock when all the festivities and the lights come on. It's going to be incredible. So I do want to mention this, something that popped up in my feed. There's an app called Bloop, B-L-O-O-P. It's a brand new free app made by someone here in Cincinnati, a local developer named Nathan Bolander. And the app maps Blink installations and attractions, events, music, walking directions, and search tools. But here's the real kicker with this app. It's also built to work offline when service gets rough, because we know there's going to be a lot of people in the downtown area. And, you know, when that happens, everyone's on their phones. It can cause some issues with service. So Bloop is the name of the app.

Warm 98.5, some local trending news. 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Also this weekend, Halloween kicking off at the Cincinnati Zoo. So we've been talking about the weather a lot this week. It's looking really nice up until Sunday. Unfortunately, rain throughout the day. But if you want to sneak over to the zoo sometime on Saturday, they're going to have trick-or-treat stations. They encourage costumes, dress the kiddos up, and, of course, it is free with your zoo admission.

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Hi there, it's Molly Watson, and this is always fun. Let's talk about baby name trends that are expected to be pretty popular in 2027. We'll start with name maxing, because, you know, everything is maxing now. People will be blending two names together to make it fully maxed. I'm just exaggerating this, but so, for example, Maeve and Avery, Mavery. Huh, okay, interesting. Odyssey names, expect names like Ajax, Calypso, Homer to be popular. Lunar names, Alara or Moon, expected to be popular in 2027. This one made me laugh. World Cup names, Baby Holland or Baby Enzo, expected to be popular. And then coastal baby names like Clifton, Cove, Fisher, Reef, Tide. So that's it. There you have it. Some trends that are expected to be popular when it comes to baby names in 2027.

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98.5. So we have a lot to talk about with movie shows and other things trending. There is a Bridgerton sequel in the works. That and a lot more. We'll get to it coming up after some Bryan Adams on Warm 98.5.

0: Warm 98.5. Hi there, it's Molly Watson with movie shows and other things trending. This just announced a Bridgerton prequel series based on Lady Violet is coming to Netflix. So I never got into Bridgerton, but I know people absolutely love it. So I think I need to get on board and start watching it because it's not going away. It's not slowing down anytime soon, which is a good sign. Let's see. Also today, the series premiere of a new show called Eternally Yours. That'll be on tonight, 8:30 on CBS. It's a sitcom about a family of vampires. And if anybody even still watches this, the 8th season premiere of The Kardashians tonight on Hulu. You also have Thursday Night Football tonight, 8:15 on Amazon. You have the Dallas Cowboys hosting the Tampa Bay Buccaneers.
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8: I just found out a friend has cancer. 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

Warm 98.5. Happy Blink Cincinnati 2026. Yeah, everything getting underway downtown. I saw a few pictures from my coworker Bridget, who works up here at the radio station. But yeah, so all the festivities for Ready, Set, Blink, that kicked off at 4 o'clock this afternoon, going on till about 9 down there near TQL Stadium. They have food trucks, all kinds of live music and performances and all kinds of great things happening. So just a quick rundown at 6:45 here, actually very soon, Lovely the Band will be taking the stage for a live performance. 7:45, Blink Lights On. You can watch Blink come to life all throughout the city. 8:30 is going to be First Sight Drone Show over TQL Stadium. And then 8:45, they have a big dance party to close things out. So lots and lots of stuff happening down there at Ready, Set, Blink, again, near TQL Stadium. And, of course, Blink Cincinnati happening all weekend long, all over the greater Cincinnati area. 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

warm 98.5. So PetSmart just announced they are doing two in-store events happening at all locations. They're going to have pet trick-or-treating. Yes, because they don't want to be left out of all the fun festivities. Every year we dress up my dog, Sawyer, and he loves it. He loves seeing all the kids and people walking up the driveway. It just brings him so much joy. So I think this is a great idea. So it's happening October 17th and 25th, again, at PetSmart all over. So it'll be from 10 to 4 during the day. They're going to have complimentary treats for costume pets and lots of fun places for photos. And maybe that'll coincide with some adoption events as well. I'll have to check on that. But yeah, you can check out PetSmart online for all the details. But I think this is adorable. Take your pet trick-or-treating on the 17th and 25th this month.

0: Warm 98.5. There are lots of creepy shows coming out this month. Of course, out yesterday, Carrie, the Stephen King novel slash movie, which has been made a few times. This is actually a show. So it's out now on Amazon Prime if you want to check that out. Also this month, Friday the 13th prequel. That's coming to Peacock on October 15th. So just a few days away. All 8 episodes will be released on the same day. And yeah, just a good show to add to your creepy Halloween watch list this year.
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3: 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So you get a little bit of everything. 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
0: Before you approach this person, make sure this isn't a one-time racket. 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Send a note. 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If so, read up on the noise ordinances in your area so you have information to back up your complaint when you approach them.
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7: 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WLWT News 5, Chief Meteorologist Kevin Robinson will continue to enjoy the great fall weather. That is until we face the threat for rain late Saturday into Sunday. Tonight, more great fall weather. It'll be cool, down to a low of 50, sunny and warm on Friday with a high of 81. I'm WLWT News 5, Chief Meteorologist Kevin Robinson on Warm 98.5.

0: Warm 98.5. So we're 4 months out from Super Bowl 2027, and a lot of people are pretty shocked we still don't know who the halftime show performer will be. Usually they announce it by now. They announce it pretty early in the season. I'm still thinking it's Miley Cyrus. There's been, you know, rumors for a while, but I don't know. But we'll see once it's officially announced, which, Super Bowl 2027 will be at SoFi Stadium again in California on Valentine's Day, February 14th. And for the first time ever, it will stream on Disney Plus. So, it'll still be on ABC, ESPN for those without the streaming service. But I think it's fun. It's on Valentine's Day. How romantic. Not everybody will love that, but I like football, so I think it's fun.
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3: If you find yourself thinking something like, I can't handle this, turn it into a question and ask yourself, can I handle this? 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Lift yourself. In fact, the pull-up targets more muscles than any other upper body exercise, and they're really hard.
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98.5. I'm Molly Watson, out the door tonight. Have fun at Blink. Oh my goodness, it all kicks off tonight, happening all weekend long, all throughout our city. Be safe, be careful, and we'll chat tomorrow at 3 o'clock right here on Warm 98.5.

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2: 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Lift yourself. In fact, the pull-up targets more muscles than any other upper body exercise, and they're really hard.
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0: It's time to celebrate the fact that we're all getting older. Research showing there are things that actually get better as we grow older. One of them is fewer regrets. It turns out about 90% of people have at least one major life regret. But getting older appears to reduce both the frequency of regrets and how much they bother us. So listen, a study in the journal Emotion found that older adults reported fewer major regrets within the past year than younger adults. And when they did have regrets, their emotional response was less intense. Another thing we gain with age, more knowledge. A huge study found that people in their 70s and 80s outscored people in their 20s, 30s, and 40s on vocabulary tests. It's what researchers call crystallized intelligence, which is the knowledge we gain and retain from our experience. Very important. And older does mean wiser. Wisdom, which includes empathy, self-reflection, emotional regulation, and the ability to hold multiple perspectives, tends to grow dramatically with age. Geriatric neuropsychiatrist Dilip Jesty says older adults consistently score higher on wisdom factors than younger adults. And the COVID pandemic was a real-world test. Older adults showed better mental health resilience than younger folks simply because they've been through hard times before. So yes, getting older comes with challenges. I'm facing a few now, but there are still plenty of reasons to keep celebrating birthdays.
2: Intelligence for your life.
0: 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Tesh.com.
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9: I just found out a friend has cancer. 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
0: You and I both know it's normal to occasionally have cravings, but if you're only craving certain types of foods, pay attention because it could mean your body's trying to tell you something. I find this very interesting. I've been through this report a couple of times. Here's what to keep in mind, and this is according to registered dietitian Dr. Lisa Young. So first, if you're craving something salty, it often means you're dehydrated, especially if you've recently exercised. When you sweat, your body loses water plus the electrolytes it uses for fuel, right? That includes sodium, potassium, and magnesium. Salty foods not only help replace those electrolytes, they also help your body retain more water. But instead of downing a bag of tater chips, for example, Dr. Young recommends drinking a glass of coconut water to help replace those electrolytes. And then, are you frequently craving burgers and steaks? That could mean your body needs more iron, zinc, or vitamin B12, which are all found in red meat. Normally, we get healthy amounts of those nutrients from eating a steak the size of a woman's fist twice a week. But if you're craving more than that, Dr. Young recommends getting extra iron, zinc, and vitamin B from beans and my favorite soup, lentils, lentil soup. Or talk to your doctor about taking a supplement. And then what's the deal with craving massive amounts of chocolate or cheese? That's pretty much me. This is our body's way of saying we're too stressed and we need to chill out. Amen to that. Chocolate is a prime source of magnesium, which literally restricts the release of stress hormones. And cheese is loaded with tryptophan, an amino acid that helps your body produce serotonin. That's that neurotransmitter associated with feeling happy and content. Now, if you'd rather feel less stressed without the extra calories, studies show you can get similar results from taking a 15-minute walk or eating magnesium-rich almonds and spinach. But I'm going to go with the chocolate and cheese, if you don't mind.
2: Intelligence for your life. It's free, you know.

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0: Welcome back to Intelligence for Your Health here and now. When you're stuck in traffic, next time, I want you to keep your windows rolled up and the AC blasting because it turns out the air inside your car is healthier for your heart. Yep. This is according to Taiwanese researchers. They found that when people kept the air on during their commute, measurements of their cardiovascular health were as much as 32% better. That's compared to people who rolled their windows down instead. The reason? The AC filters out automobile exhaust particles, a type of pollutant that can cause a cascade of internal inflammation. And over time, the inflammation can disrupt your heart's electrical signals and raise your risk for a heart attack. Again, want to boost your heart health? Keep your windows closed and the air conditioning on when you're stuck in traffic.
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4: 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And many young parents ask their own parents to come live with them to help with childcare. Lift yourself. In fact, the pull-up targets more muscles than any other upper body exercise, and they're really hard.
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12: 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Yes, I'm nosy. Yes, I love to give advice. And no, my sister won't take any of it. 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

0: Get ready to move from the place you are right now in your life to the place you are meant to be. Welcome to the John Tesh Radio Program. Our promise is intelligence for your life. And here we go with the number one stretch experts say you should be doing for better balance and less pain. You should stretch your hip flexors. I just did this after I read this. So tight hip flexors will cause lower back pain and muscle fatigue. Dr. Georgi Brusevic, an orthopedic surgeon and spine specialist, says we lose disc height in our spines as we age. It also leads to an inward curve of your spine. Think of how an elderly person may be pitched forward and may have difficulty even looking up at the sky. You've seen this. You've seen people walking the streets like this. To avoid it, you need to do hip extensions. It's especially important if you sleep curled up in a ball or you sit for a long time every day like your friend John. To do a hip extension, all you have to do is a bridge. That's where you lie flat on your back with your knees bent in front of you, and then you lift your hips as high as you can in a bridge pose. This helps counter the loss of disc height. It also helps your posture and helps you maintain a long, healthy stride during walking and running. It's basically magic. And just a little work. If you want a refresher on what one of those bridges looks like, just go to YouTube and search bridge pose or bridge exercise. I used to do these more often. After this, I'm going to do them every day.
1: Intelligence for your life.
0: 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It's free at Tesh.com.
2: 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Warm 98.5. WRRM Cincinnati, a Cumulus Media station.